trying to call him my part, and I'm not gonna wear my heart on my sleeve. But you know, people get all emotional, and sometimes, man, they just don't act rational. They think they're just on TV. Sha-la-la, man. Why don't you just live away? You know, I'm glad that we met, man. It really was nice talking, and I really wish that there was a little more time to speak. But you know, it could be a hassle trying to explain myself to a police officer about how was your old lady got herself stiffed.

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It's either the best or it's the worst, and since I don't have to choose, I guess I won't. And I know this ain't no way to treat a guest, but why don't

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That's why she tells her friends. It's a real song. A real song that she won't even admit to herself. The beating in her heart. It's a song lots of people know. It's a painful song. We'll always say the truth. The last four sad songs. A painful wish. Wish it won't make it, soldier. With a pretty kiss. With a pretty face. Can't have its way. Don't trans like us.

Macedonia. 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We're from Denmark. Way up to Caledonia. We're from Denmark. Way up to Caledonia.

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We've laughed, we've cried. We're gonna play one last song. Thanks a lot for coming. This is a song we like to say goodbye with.

there tonight. That's good. That's good. This is, when I was growing up, me and my dad used to go at it all the time. Over almost anything. But I used to have really long hair, way down past my shoulders. I was 17 or 18. Oh man, he used to hate it. And we got to where we'd fight so much that I'd spend a lot of time out of the house. And in the summertime, it wasn't so bad, because it was warm and your friends were out. But in the winter, I remember standing downtown and it would get so cold. And when the wind would blow, I had this phone booth that I used to stand in. And I used to call my girl like for hours at a time, just talking to her all night. Finally, I get my nerve up to go home. And I'd stand there in the driveway, and he'd be waiting for me in the kitchen.

way back to sit down with him. And the first thing he'd always ask me was, what did I think I was doing with myself? And the worst part about it was I could never explain it to him. I remember I got in a motorcycle accident once. And I was laid up in bed, and he had a barber come in and cut my hair. And man, I can remember telling him that I hated him and that I would never ever forget him. And he used to tell me, man, I can't wait till the army gets you. When the army gets you, they're gonna make a man out of you. They're gonna cut all that hair off and they'll make a man out of you. And this was in, I guess, 68, when there was a lot of guys from the neighborhood going to Vietnam. I remember the drummer in my first band coming over my house with his Marine uniform on, saying that he was going and that he didn't know where it was. And a lot of guys went, and a lot of guys didn't come back. And a lot that came back weren't the same anymore. And I remember the day I got my draft notice. I hid it from my folks. And 3 days before my physical, me and my friends went out and we stayed up all night. And we got on the bus to go that morning, man, when we were all so scared. And I went. And I failed. I came home. Nothing to applaud about. But I remember coming home after I'd been gone for 3 days. And walking in the kitchen and my mother and father were sitting there. My dad said, where you been? I said, I went to take my physical. He says, what happened? I said, they didn't take me. And he said, that's good.

Eric Clapton. Taj Mahal. Chris Stanton. Chris Crenshaw. Don Vappy. Sweet Poppy. Ricky Owens. Martin Printer. Dan Nimmer. Carlos Enriquez. Ali Jackson. Mr. Eric Clapton. Thank you all very, very much. Thank you so much. Have a good night.

0: 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Happened in Switzerland. The song's called Smoke on the Water.
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1: To these rappers, I apologize. I know it ain't fair. Only ball I drop. New Year's, Times Square. The world is mine. Sixth sense. I see the seven sands. Now, baby, let's get started for life.